I've heard people say that too much of anything is not good for you, baby. But I don't know about that. There's many times that we've loved and we've shared love and made love. It doesn't seem to me like it's enough.

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But you can believe it's gonna take the rest of my life to keep you.

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I'm gonna try. I don't know if I can make it, but just watch me try. Watch me try.

themselves in the carnival arcade, searching everywhere from steeplechase to palisades, in any shooting gallery where promises are made. To walk away, walk away, walk away, walk away from color codes and